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1: Taylor Swift. I knew it, I knew you. But I knew it, I knew you.
0: 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In Schleswig-Holsteins beste Mix.

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2: 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Let's do this.

Look, if you had one shot, one opportunity to seize everything you ever wanted in one moment.

Schleswig-Holsteins bester Musikmix. RSH. Do you ever feel like a plastic bag drifting through the wind, wanting to start again? Schleswig-Holsteins bester

0: Brittany, before you go, there's something I want you to have.
1: Oh, it's beautiful. But wait a minute, isn't this...
0: Yeah, yes it is.
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0: Well, baby, I went down and got it for you.